0: Mr. Red does chores with a robot.
1: 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What's this? A robot doing chores?
2: Hello, I am Giga Choli.
1: Whoa, Giga Choli, nice to meet you. All right then, clean up the house, please. It's messy.
2: Yes, sir. Clean up.
1: He's so slow. Ah! A turbo button. Giga Choli, stop. Giga Choli! That's amazing! Wow! Bravo! You're so fast, Giga Choli! Alright then. Separate the trash, please!
2: Yes, sir! Separate the trash.

0: perfect.
1: Thank you. Thank you.
0: All right, Giga Choli. Do the dishes, please.
1: Yes, sir. Do the dishes.

0: Oh yeah, you are genius, Giga Choli. Okay then. Can you cook?
1: Pancakes, pancakes.
0: Pancakes. Oh great, Giga Choli, make me some pancakes, please.
1: Yes, sir.

0: Gigachoni, please stop! Gigachoni, please! Gigachoni, what's wrong? Stop! Stop! Gigachoni, stop! Stop! Gigachoni, please go. Bye.
1: Let's do chores.
2: Let's do chores.

0: 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Good job, guys!
1: Sunday's Playtime! Hello, everyone!
2: 오늘은 집안 청소를 해볼 거예요. 우리 함께 할까요? Let's do chores!
1: Okay, I'll do the dishes first. La la la la la!
3: Do the dishes, do the dishes.
1: All done. Now, let's clean up the house.
2: Clean up, clean up.
1: Huh, there's a lot of trash on the floor. Red!
4: Yes, Sunday?
1: Please pick up the trash and put it in the bin.
4: Sure!

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1: Oh, Red, we should separate the trash. Watch me. Paper here. Plastic here. Cans here. Wow! Perfect! You're a genius, Sunday. All right. Thank you.
2: 우와, 우리 친구들도 오늘은 엄마 아빠와 함께 쓰레기도 버리고 설거지도 하는 거 어때요?
1: 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See you next time. Bye.
3: Mr. Red's message.
4: Hey guys, check this out. I found a robot named Giga Choli. He helped me do chores.
5: He's so slow.
6: A turbo button?
4: I pushed a button on his back. He cleaned up the house very quickly.
5: All right, Giga Choli.
4: Do the dishes, please. He did the dishes very quickly.
6: All right, then.
4: Separate the trash, please. He separated the trash very quickly, too. But when Giga Choli was making some pancakes, something went wrong.
6: Stop!
4: So I had to take him outside.
7: Hello?
4: But he came back.
8: Let's do chores!
9: Let's do chores!